0: Auckland, UMS, requested a 811 Baton, 811 Baton Lane for a male with chest pain, difficulty breathing, possible carbon monoxide poisoning. Attention, Port Clinton, UMS, requested a 811 Baton, 811 Baton Lane for a male with chest pain, difficulty breathing, possible carbon monoxide poisoning. He's in the living room of the house now. Time 2018.
1: Carbon monoxide in the vehicle, but she's fine now. It's the male that needs this one.

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0: I'm getting out of crossing street, please. I have not seen any roads labeled Olmocker.
2: It is after, or in between, apparently, two that I see marked as Anchorage. On the east side of the road is before Lakeview and Champaign.
0: That's good, thank you.

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0: Holiday Inn Express, the caller advising the east side of the parking lot there's a white F-150 that's been blaring loud music for the last 2 hours.
1: Twenty-four, Fermo Carver.

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2: 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King Zebra Queen 2254.

Attention Fort Clinton EMS, requested at Edgewood Manor, 1330 Fulton, 1330 Fulton, room 203A for a fall with head injury. Attention Fort Clinton EMS, requested at Edgewood Manor, 1330 Fulton, 1330 Fulton, room 203A for a fall with head injury. Time 21:30.

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0: 35, yeah, Edward.

0: 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Robert Adam Young, 7877.
1: Should be displayed on the 2012 GMC Savannah, registered to Saeed Nagy out of Kinston. Spires 1 of 27. Yes.
0: 27.

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Thanks, 2400 Brinks. 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
0: Post is out with subject at 2 and 269 in Erie County on our 15A. They want to meet at Bayview Fire.
1: 24 clear. Is there an ETA?
0: They're at 2 and 269, so 2 minutes.
1: That's clear.

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1: Go on with you.
0: Victor Zebra 684212.
1: That's clear. Vehicle is a 2009 Chevy registered Joshua Ashmore of Toledo, expires 1026 NIF. Driver Adrian Dudek, Toledo, valid NIF, corrective lenses.

0: 6216. Had a caller advise, on 590 near Elmore Eastern, vehicle in the ditch with its hazards on. He was not able to stop to check on them, but it's across from the church.
1: Player 2 on Van Carroll.

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0: 3-4-3-7-7.

0: advised there are no occupants to either of these vehicles. And the first 7 I gave you is running. Second 7's turned off.
1: Both of those 7's come back to the same subject at that address.
0: That's clear. I'm just starting in on the unit normal traffic.

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1: County, what floor is it? 57?
0: Code 2, normal traffic. Still 71.
2: I'm okay.
0: That's clear. The RO is 83 years of age. Marie Overmeyer.
2: Clear. You can cancel the other unit. I'm out with mail, so.
0: That's clear.
1: Clear.
3: Oak Harbor County, it was Carroll Township, clear on the call.
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0: Spoke with that male subject. He advised he had the cars out near the roadway because he was receiving a Mercedes vehicle and a new pickup truck off of a prize that he won. He advised he's not being scammed, does not want to report. 35 effort.
1: 6216.
0: If you could just put in notes in the pass on log, extra patrols around that area. Also, that subject may be calling back tomorrow.
1: You're clear.

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0: Hey, 4457. Hey, 4. 707 Ohio. King, Robert Victor, 7626. It's going to be Hellwing, 51. Everybody's going to be in that black Ram brake. You advise you have college info?
1: Paper.

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1: Code 60, in the area of Hot Finger Zimmerman Park. Caller is following the vehicle westbound towards Oak Harbor. Just advised they're about a half a mile past the park. Caller's in a Toyota Highlander, all blacked out. Advised this vehicle has been driving past his house at approximately 5 miles an hour for the last week.
0: Sorry for.

0: 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Driver did pull over and put his hazards on as a car was approaching and then continued on the way.
1: 24.

0: 6216. 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
1: Z, we're approaching the Little Portage River Bridge on Oak Harbor Southeast, heading towards Oak Harbor. My caller is blacked out behind it. The car that we are speaking of has its lights on.
0: Not clear, do they know what kind of vehicle it is?
1: Advise multiple times I asked. He couldn't even advise a caller. Advise it passes his house around midnight every night.

0: 6024-16. They're just approaching the curve after Portage South Road. Advised my caller is going 5 miles an hour and is starting to catch up to him.
1: Sixteen's clear, just coming into the village. Twenty-four, where are you at?
2: 17 South Muddy Creek North.

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1: Right. Coming up to him now. Head eastbound.

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1: Okay.

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1: Office. 2013 Chevy Grand Caller, Sherry Bowen out of Cleveland, expires 2 of 27. Validness. From the driver.
0: 24, I'm going to be 57 with that. 17 Mud Creek North.

624 Bickford Hill. Robert Sam 84189.

0: Johnny Ozanek of Cleveland showing valid expires 2027. 15A with cautions for resisting arrest, but out of pickup.
1: Revised with 15A.
0: It's going to be out of radius.
1: Time for clear.
2: I'm not with him.
3: Staff clear, be advised, he does have 24A offense on his driving record from 2004.

0: 624.
1: What?
0: Are you still online with the caller?
1: Negative. But he did request an IP when you're complete.
0: That's clear. I might be out with him.
1: That's clear. His name is Scott Albrecht.

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1: 24.
0: They were playing a game on their phones. 16 and I will be 3500.

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1: Bus.
0: Paul Edward, 84898. 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
1: A-Rig for New York City.
0: What?
1: 387-089-654. And also Space House 71s.
0: Clear, do you need any of that back?
1: Affirmative.
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1: Go ahead.
0: 10, if you have a unit available with my 71 unit, he's out with a subject on a traffic stop, has a 15A. The location of my officer is going to be on Park Street, just west of Tucson. All traffic at this time, I'll confirm.
1: Exactly.

0: 71 units requesting a code 10 normal traffic for a 57 area of park just west of 2 Saint. Subject has a 15A on them.
1: Clear from the phone.
2: County Oak Harbor, normal traffic is fine at this time. My officer does have the subject detained.
0: That's correct.

I'll be out in front of La Pointe United Methodist removing a 16-deer out of the roadway.

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1: Okay.
0: Can I get that 7 back? 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

0: 6024. 29 spin tone to 8980 West Arrow 163, Young's Mobile Home Park, lot 2525 for a male that's fallen.
1: 24 from the city.
0: Oak Harbor, were you clear on that tone?

0: 606. I'll go ahead and take that squad call. 16, you can add it.
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0: 51857,
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2: Everyone to James Gilmore out of Cascade, Wisconsin. Status is valid. FWW. Still nothing back on that 7.
0: That's clear.

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0: Affirmative.
1: That's good. I'll be in our home.

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0: 26, sir, en route 25 minutes.
1: Yes, sir. This vehicle is disabled on the roadway. We're just past the tracks on 579.
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0: 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It's going to be on 51 across from the Samson Furniture.
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0: 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I'm clearing the pending.
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1: 6026.
0: I'm going to have a small electrical box that was also hit. Looks like it's for telephone cables. Break for those numbers.
1: 626.
0: Left side says 1300. Right side says 173 Sam 2 Adam. Might be Spectrums.
1: 626.

Station Danbury EMS, you're being requested to 4415 East Port Clinton Eastern, 4415 East Port Clinton Eastern Road, before an ill female with severe back pain. Attention Danbury EMS, you're being requested to 4415 East Port Clinton Eastern Road, 4415 East Port Clinton Eastern Road, before an ill female with severe back pain. Your time is 8:52.

0: 29th and Madison, 4415 East Port Clinton Eastern. 4415 East Port Clinton Eastern. B for female severe back pain.
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0: 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I'll be 35Y.
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1: Does that spectrum box need attention?
0: Affirm. It also may be amplex.
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1: 286. Have a 68 Adam at 18365 West State Route 163. 18365 West State Route 163. Homeowner advised she saw a male walking down her driveway and around her residence on her camera's break.
0: Good.
1: She advised he had blonde hair, glasses, was wearing a khaki pants and shirt, did have a yellow vest on, did not see a vehicle. She's requested if you could check the area, give her 19.
0: That's fine.

0: 6026.
1: 6026.
0: There was a note left on the caller's door. It's from First Energy. They just replaced her meter. I made contact with her. I'll be at 35 Edward.
1: 6026.

0: 6, do 12. 2017 at 2391 West Sandy Lane, 2391 West Sandy Lane. Attempt to make contact with a Victor Atkins. If contact is made, he needs to call Lieutenant Adams at Perkins Township PD. I put the phone number and extension in the call remarks.
1: That's what I'm saying.

0: 6, 212. East 17 at Tall Timbers, 340 South Christie Chapel, or at code 2. Be over by the shelter house. The caller's in a 2025 Dodge Ram. Advised it was an O'Reilly's delivery truck. Right. The caller is pretty upset. Sounds like there might be confrontation if someone's not out there soon.
1: That's fine, I'm in.

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1: That Anthony Sondergale got a Genoa 2016 Ford four-door valid plate. Carl has expired CCW permit.
2: 18-6. Individual's vehicle just left the bank in Genoa. West Banco. Sounds like he was heading towards more area. He just did a deposit there. Just for your information.
0: Affirmative. I'm following on my phone pulling out. That's why I called you.
2: That's correct.

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0: T12, go ahead with the Florida signal 7 first.
1: Charles Mary 7 for Sam John. Advised to be from Florida, both a 7 and deal.
0: 6-2, that's clear. Go ahead with the Florida OL.
1: David 631 793 337000.
0: 6-12 is clear. Do you need him back?
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0: 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Robert Union, 594-417.
1: 6212, give me a back.
0: Who's valid next, please?
1: 6212, let's clear, stand by.

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1: 6 and 9 to.
0: Hope Point.
1: 6 and 9 to.
2: Yeah, I mean,

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1: 6292.
0: East Point.
1: 6292.

0: 6218, 6206.
1: Yeah.
0: Is he still there? That's good. I'm just going to stay stationary right here. Six, 26, 37.

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1: 6292.
0: Chapman Road.
1: 6292.
0: 6206. Go ahead. I have a owner of a 56 vehicle on 19. He's there to retrieve it at Greer's. He's got a couple questions. Can I transfer him to your work phone?
2: Affirmative.

0: 6206.
1: Go ahead.
0: If you're still on 19 with that subject, can you advise him that that mail was not brought in with any keys?
1: That's clear. Was this going to be our 56 vehicle that we recovered?
0: It was 56 out of Finley. We did recover it. I believe 6209, 6208 was out with it yesterday.
1: That's clear. 226, 37071.
2: 6206.

0: 6226, 6206. Go ahead. Have you cleared that call up yet?
1: Negative, I will hear shortly.
0: That's clear. When you're done with that, can you head over to Greer's and meet with that individual about that 56 vehicle? Like,
1: go ahead.
0: Apparently there's some items inside the vehicle identifying who the individual was that took it.
1: That's clear. Is he there now?
0: Affirmative.
1: That's clear.
0: Go ahead and service assistance call on that if you would, please.

0: 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I'll be en route to 2545 North Greytown Road. Should be NWO propane.
1: Safety 26.

0: 6258, be 303, transporting one male to Trumbull Correctional. I'm picking up a female in Mayfield.
1: 6258. 6218, I'm going to be 37 at that 3391 South State Route 590 address. No 71s.
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0: 810, Zebra Paul, Tom. Please tell me who the RO is.
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1: Spoke with both companies. They advise Hillebrand and Sons have been coming through here with dump trucks. I'm giving them a 19. You show me E. Edward. I'll be in route to Greer's.
0: 6026.

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1: Clear.
0: Twenty-six,
1: you have traffic.
0: Are you able to break free and go with 12 to that code 20?
1: Oh, from. You're clear up here, just fucking on it. 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
2: It sounded like it. She advised it was her husband and the adult daughter. I could hear him in the other room.

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1: Safety 26.
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1: Six to 22.

0: She stated it was 916. Mapping looks like it's at 962. That's clear. Does look like both mappings showing at 962. 962.
1: That's fair, I'm here.

0: 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Go ahead and turn me 29. It's going to be a foot injury.
1: You have a foot injury?
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0: Great. Raymond Steinlein. 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
0: Yeah, that's right.

0: 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Frank John Victor 5541. Start me at 31 for both those vehicles.
1: 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Carl has expired CCW permit.
0: That's correct.

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0: 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Non-injury lift assist.
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0: Sensing Catawba Fire, Portland EMS. You're requested to the area of 2881 North Island Circle, 2881 North Island Circle. For a subject having a reaction, he's going to be sitting on a golf cart. Sensing Catawba, Portland EMS. You're requested to the area of 2881 North Island Circle. Subject having a reaction, he's going to be sitting on a golf cart right at the curve. Time 1452. One North Island Circle, 2881 North Island Circle. It's going to be right at the curve near that residence. The caller states that he's having a reaction to something. He's going to be sitting in a golf cart. Unsure if maybe he might have been poisoned.
1: That's clear, 5925.

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0: 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It'll be following squad.
1: 606.
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0: Go ahead with me.
1: It's going to be Shelly O'Brien. Date of birth is 12880. If you can add them to the call, please.

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1: 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Signal
0: 71. Yeah.
1: 212.
0: Robert Young, 867-094. I'll need that back. I'll be en route to Magruder.
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0: 6026. 226. Third floor lobby, complaining, being harassed by a neighbor.
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0: 6026. Danger assignment, Fremont Road, coming into the city from Dahrhoffinger, a gray SUV all over the road, has been hitting signs.
1: You're on Fremont near Wilcox.
0: They see you.
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0: 626, I'll be 57 with it. Ready for New York 7.
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0: Lincoln, William Zebra, 9037. We'll be on Wilcox.
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0: 635. Edward. 606.
1: 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Can you start this way?
0: Affirmative.
1: Yeah, in Wilcox, near Deerfield.
0: Yes, sir. 26, Zachary Morgan, valid.
1: Clear.
2: I have an officer at a level in Fulton right now. Just 26 at Henry Fall.
0: It's right around the corner. He's at Magruder.

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1: 41-3. Good night to him. 37 in the area, break.
0: 6292.
1: Is that line still open? If so, do you have any background noise?
0: Negative, no longer open.
1: I'm sorry, you was broken.
0: Negative.
1: Nice and clear, thank you.
2: I heard a male and female talking, and I don't know if they went outside. I wasn't hearing anything then.
1: All right, you clear. Be advised, the numeric address, 51. Mike's driver's an open vacant lot, wooded lot.
2: On mapping, off of 357, when you turn on to that, it should be, it looks like there's four buildings on your left-hand side. It would be the fourth one.
1: Not even clear. I'll check the level.

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1: Nigel McKay, no further.
0: Thank you.

0: by too.
1: 6292.
0: I'm Chet Matthew Preserve, right behind Mike's Drive. I'm not finding anything actually on Mike's Drive.

0: 20.
1: 920.
0: 920. I'll just hang out in the area until he clears, unless he finds something.
1: 920, okay.
2: Correct, I'll be on Roth Road.
1: 19.

0: 6026. You can change the call type to code 2. He's not 419. He just fell asleep while driving, Bert.
1: Go ahead.
0: He got picked up by a family member. We're going to have the vehicle parked at 1308. That family member and the RO are going to come back to retrieve it here shortly. I'll be en route to Fremont Road to look for what he hit. Six, I'll be en route also to see if we can locate it.

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0: Can you show us en route to 1815 South Bayview Drive for reports of a vehicle versus a fire hydrant? We don't need to come.
1: Danbury Fire, clear on the officers as well.

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The Embry fire is route to a vehicle versus fire hydrant, 1815 South Bayview.

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0: 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The signs are fine, the pole's broken.

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0: 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The hydrant out here has been completely sheared off the base. We have no water flow at this time.
1: Stanberry Fire, okay.

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0: Eighty-four ten. King Union Lincoln 8909, 163 near Riemann.
1: 8410.

0: 606, I'll be 35 at work. 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
1: 6, they left. They just requested 19 now.
0: That's cool, I'll give me 19.
2: Six 35 B boy, C Charles. 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
1: That's okay.

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Small Frank Paul, 2865 18.

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1: That's 13 seconds. 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
0: 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Gonna be across from Hooligan, Pennsylvania 7.
1: Any show.
0: Mary S. Ray, William, 7237.
1: Thank you.

0: 9, Ottawa County.
1: Houston, Arthur, Pennsylvania, DL. 6292 33898 90 09, go ahead.
0: 9, I'll be 33.
1: 9, Connor Peterson, Valley. 9 to clear. Go ahead, Adam, please. You can spread out 71s also. 92.

0: 606. Reckless, eastbound on 579 from Billman, a black Tesla, all over the road.
1: Good.
0: Coming from
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0: 606. We got any other calls on that reckless?
1: Negative.

0: 6 to 10 25 35 with me. 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

0: just past the power plant. 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If you want to notify Carroll Township. I want to say something. They're out of Carroll Township now. 6'2", 39.
1: Wilson's.

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1: I'm okay, break your deal.
0: 84-1. I'll go ahead with deal.
2: It's going to be two, one out of Ohio, one out of Michigan. First one out of Ohio is William Boy, 351-057, break for Michigan.
0: Go ahead, Mr. Michigan.
2: Michigan, Ida, 520-587-06-7856.

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1: 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She's going to advise the RO that the vehicle's expired to be 35D2.
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